Escolta, Zicat. Breathe, breathe into me. I had two best friends in a hotel suite. Now what? It's me and you. You do the thing that they can't do. It feels right.

really all they had to worry about? Boys? Movies? Deciding which shirt goes with which skirt? It's bizarre.

about boys, movies, deciding which shirt goes with which skirt. It's bizarre.